and Olivia Rodrigo with our new number one. What's going to happen now? Here's 39 Daisy's Justin Bieber.

After falling off the chart back in November, it's back at 38. 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
1: Coming up next.
0: Sombra and Noah Kahan both inch up a notch. Plus, Alex Warren celebrates his 26th birthday this Friday, while he also has our longest running hit at 73 weeks. Keep it here.
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9: We're on our way to the biggest song in the country, and Noah Kahan is from a small town in Vermont, but his emotional lyrics have reached people all over the world, and the secret behind his songwriting might be in the trees. He said when he was back home visiting, he always makes time to have some of his favorite maple treats, like maple cotton candy or maple creamy, which is frozen custard with maple syrup mixed in. Here he is at 37, Orbiter.
12: Hello.

Somber, Back to Friends, number 36. All right, Alex Warren wrote his hit single Ordinary about his wife, Cover, and the inspiration continued on his new album, Wild Child, with more songs reflecting their love story. But he says that when she heard the new tracks, she was not as impressed as the first time. He joked that she's kind of tired of listening to love songs about her, and at a certain

Justin Bieber, 34, that's Yukon. We're a couple weeks away from the MTV VMAs. A bunch of top 40 artists have nods in the best dance category. Bebe Rexha, Lady Gaga, Tate McRae are a few of the nominees, along with Harry Styles, who could take home that moon person thanks to this song, Aperture, 1840 Extra.

0: That's an American Top 40 Extra from Harry Styles. Kehlani reclaims the top R&B track this week with a hit coming up. And Meek rolls in with the first of our two debuts next.
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15: We're up to 33 here, and the singer Meek is a new name to the chart, but she wants to remind everyone hearing her music for the first time that she's been training for this moment for a long time. She started releasing music professionally in her early 20s, and even though she had songs on the radio in the UK, she was still working a 5 a.m. shift at a coffee shop and then going back to the studio to keep grinding on music. Check it out, her hard work paying off. Fabulous 33.

0: sure it hurts more vivid and worse, but I feel I deserve. 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

That's number 31 on AT40. It's safe to say that Olivia Dean knows what it takes to write a great song, and that means making a lot of not-so-great ones. She learned that a hit song requires volume and writing lyrics that hit close to the truth over and over until eventually everything feels right and her raw emotions come to the surface. Here's one of the songs she wrote with that method, A Couple Minutes, an American Top 40 on the Verge track.

0: Olivia Dean on the verge with that one. A couple minutes.
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0: Akon climbs 3 with his 25th top 40 hit coming up, and the Beaches coast in with our highest debut. 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
0: We're going to hit pause in the numbers to throw this on a request for Jamie in Nutley, New Jersey. Listening to American Top 40 on Z100. Too sweet. Who's here?

0: Hosier for Jamie checking out the countdown in New Jersey. 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
3: 10 hits behind us on our way to number one. An Edge of the Earth by The Beaches is officially their most streamed song after it was featured in the Prime Video series Off Campus. But the band says they're not surprised by the track's rise to fame. Singer Jordan Miller said it's her favorite song on their 2023 album, Blame My Ex, and she felt it just needed the right moment to really land with people. Now it's finally happening. It's our highest debut. Edge of the Earth, The Beaches, 30.

to 29 on AT40. That's ringtone from Akon. Seacrest with you, counting them down. And Somber watched one of his songs go viral for the first time while he was still in high school. And he nearly missed a major opportunity when record labels started reaching out. He came home from school one day and had an email from Columbia Records who wanted to sign him. But his father warned him of possible scams, so he almost didn't reply. Then more offers started pouring in. Eventually, he convinced his mom to allow him to leave school to pursue music full-time. It paid off. Here's Home Record, 28.

7 to 28, Somber and Home Wrecker on AT40. All right, Carol G's back with new music, and she's got a chance to score her third hit on our chart. Her new single is a collaboration with Bruno Mars called Still. It's got some serious heat, so we're throwing it on here in the breakout spot. Check it out.

0: Karol G and Bruno Mars is still an American Top 40 breakout.
1: Coming up next.
0: French Montana and Max B climbed three more with their team up. It's coming. And after falling to number 40 just a couple weeks ago, Zara Larsson soars back up eight places with our fastest riser. Keep it here.
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0: 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Weezer, live. BTS, Major Lazer. Disney Plus and Hulu, September 18th and 19th. Zara Larsson going to take the stage. Here's Lush Life 27.

since you left me. French Montana and Max B up 3-26. All right, when Olivia Dean released her smash single, Man I Need, some people predicted she'd be a one-hit wonder, but she looks at that term as a compliment, not an insult. She considers her track a fabulous song, and it's become a wonder because everyone enjoys it so much. And she's proud that something from her catalog resonated so strongly with people all over the world. Obviously, she is not a one-hit wonder because this was just the first of multiple chart entries. Man I Need, 25.

Rising 3 to 24. Die, die, Shakira with Burna Boy. We want to send a big congratulations to Post Malone, who just got engaged to his girlfriend, Christy Lee, with a surprise proposal at his ranch in Utah. Here he is with Doja Cat, 1840 Extra.

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7: Just outside the top 20. And some artists keep to themselves before a show to get in the right headspace before performing for thousands of people. But Ed Sheeran likes to warm up with an impromptu duet. The night before his show the other day, he went to a local karaoke night by himself, and right as they were closing up, he took the mic and sang Thinking Out Loud with a new friend he met at the bar. So if you're ever in a position to sing karaoke with Ed Sheeran, make sure you pick an Ed Sheeran song. Here's Ed with Martin Garrix, Repeat It, 23.

0: climbing 6 to 22.
1: Animal, that's Cat's Eye. Well, Tame Impala's got a new single out. It could join his hit Dracula with a spot on the countdown. It's called Loser, and the lyrics call himself out for his tendency to sabotage relationships. You might have heard in the Spider-Man brand new day movie. It could land on this chart soon. AT40, Breakout.

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0: So Bruno Mars on the way with a song he kept at number one for 6 weeks, and Stella Lefty edges up a notch with this.
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0: 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Wake up with Izzy, Wade Hill, and Chantel. In the morning. The Electric Morning Show. 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

tour, Sabrina Carpenter, down 8 to 20 is our biggest fall of the week. Well, our IR Radio Music Festival, presented by Capital One, is back. And if you can't make it to Vegas next weekend, you can watch every big moment live on Disney Plus and Hulu. Catch all your favorites, like BTS, and Zara Larsson, Benson Boone, and Stella Lefty will be there for a special performance. Here she is at 19, Boston. On a train.

as I just might. That's 18. Well, Don Toliver's landed on the countdown twice before, but as a featured artist. His first entry was in 2020 as part of Internet Money's track Lemonade, and again in 2022 with Justin Bieber on Honest. But now he has a solo single that could earn him a spot on his own. It's called E85. It's an AT40 breakout.

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1: Coming up next,
0: Olivia Rodrigo and Benson Boone both up a couple more. Plus, we heard Aubrey Hovert re-enter the countdown back at 38. And now her brother, Malcolm Todd, is on the rise too. Hang tight.
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8: Number 17.

Benson Boone, 17, the time of my life. Okay, Jason Derulo says his new single could be his biggest hit since Savage Love, and it's already a big hit on TikTok. It's called Mi Chico, and it teams Jason up with a producer from Romania.

on AT40. Olivia Rodrigo says you never know when inspiration for a song could strike, even in the middle of the night. She had just gotten back to New York after spending time in England, and she hadn't adjusted to the time zone yet, so she woke up at 4 a.m. and decided to go on a walk. While out and about, a guy approached her and asked her on a date, which she politely declined, but she felt overwhelmed with creativity and ran home to write this song. 14.

0: say?
1: Stupid song, 14, Olivia Rodrigo. Bailey Littrell has a chance to score his first American Top 40 hit, but he's not new to the world of music. He actually started when he was 9 years old, opening for his father's band, the Backstreet Boys, and by 13, he was performing on Broadway. Now at 23, he's got a hit single with some real heat. So be it. AT40 on the Verge track.

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Somber 13, My Body Isn't Ready. All right, Gracie Abrams is proud of her new album, Daughter from Hell, but she says there's a song on the project that she struggled to listen to back after she wrote it. Her track, Look at My Life, was inspired by a tough situation she went through, and when she heard the finished version, she felt transported right back to that dark place. So it took a while for her not to completely hate the song, but now she's happy with how everything came out. You can hear Look at My Life at AmericanTop40.com. And here's one that was a bit easier to listen to. Hit the Wall, number 12.

demon Justin Bieber, it's number 11. So the 78th Primetime Emmy Awards are this Monday with the live ceremony hosted by Mariska Hargitay in L.A. The 51st season of SNL is up for Outstanding Variety Series with some big pop stars serving as musical guests this year like Harry Styles, Olivia Rodrigo, and Sabrina Carpenter. Here she is, Manchild, in 1840 Extra. Yeah.

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1: Coming up next,
0: we're going to hear from the Jonas Brothers about their upcoming tour, plus the fifth top 40 hit for Teddy Swims now becomes his fifth top 10. This. Oh, I wish I wasn't
2: Mr. Morty. American Top 40.
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12: Hey, Ryan, it's Marcus from San Diego. 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It's Rockstar by the one and only Post Malone. Thanks, bro.
0: Here you go. 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
3: These are the 10 biggest songs of the week. You probably know Seth MacFarlane as the mastermind behind comedies like Family Guy and Ted Movies and TV Show. But he's got a new musical project coming that teams him up with some fuzzy friends. I'll tell you about that after Mr. Know-It-All, Teddy Swims. 10

Dominic Fike, Baby Doll, number 8. Well, Steve Lacy scored a number one hit back in 2022 thanks to a song called Bad Habit, but he has a new single out that could land on the chart real soon. It's another feature from the soundtrack of Spider-Man Brand New Day. And if you've seen the movie, you might remember this one from the end credits, set to calming scenes of New York City. It's called Oh Yeah, an AT40 Breakout. Come on.

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1: Coming up next.
0: Well, Ella Langley hikes up a notch with a song that topped the country chart, and Taylor Swift falls off with Opalite, but she still has a hit in the top 10 straight ahead.
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8: We are inside the top 10. And the Jonas Brothers recently played three sold-out shows at New York's Madison Square Garden. But it wasn't a typical concert. They performed the exact set list from their 2008 Burning Up tour, along with the outfits and stage sets from those classic shows. We'll hear from the brothers about why you shouldn't have FOMO if you miss the New York dates. First, choosing Texas, 7, Ella Langley.
15: Just when

0: Kiss number 7 on 1840. So let's go back to the Jonas Brothers. At the end of the month, they're set to kick off the Burning Up tour all over again, which will take them across North America playing the exact set list from their 2008 tour along with some hits from their latest album sprinkled in. I was talking to Nick, Kevin, and Joe the other day, and they told us that longtime fans will love the show, but there's something for the new members of Team Jonas too. Here's Nick.
1: I think that this is the perfect way to come to your first Jonas Brothers concert. You know, we're seeing so many people now who weren't even alive back in 08 coming to shows and experiencing not just, you know, the songs from the past, but, you know, the last 7 years of music we've been releasing between Happiness Begins, Greetings from Your Hometown, the album. These are some of the albums we're most proud of in our whole career, and getting to kind of touch on those records and perform for these new fans for the first time while also celebrating, you know, the past is kind of a dream scenario.
0: And here's the new single from the Jonas Brothers, Listen When Sad, 1840 on the Verge track. Dude.

0: Taylor Swift, number 6. I knew it. I knew you.
1: Coming up next,
0: Ariana Grande's two closer to her 11th number one hit. Plus, Zara Larsson's on the way with the biggest of her three hits this week next.
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12: The numbers get smaller and the hits get bigger. So Zara Larsson's had a lot of success over the last year, which makes her eligible for Best New Artist at the Grammys. But when her label said they were submitting her for nomination, she turned it down. Although she's felt a recent shift in her career, she wants to remind people that she's been releasing music for years, and she definitely doesn't consider herself a new artist. But thanks to songs like this, she's made a lot of new fans all over the world. Midnight Sun, 5.

0: Red Sun.
1: Zara at number 5. We're getting real close to number 1. And this next artist has strong ties to the city of Las Vegas after a nearly 10-year residency at Park MGM and having a street named after him earlier this year. But once his world tour was extended by another 30 shows, fans are wondering if and when he'll return to the Strip. Nothing has been announced yet, but based on his current tour schedule, the earliest we could expect him to play a show in Las Vegas is late summer of 2027, because fans all over the world are begging for more Bruno Mars. Risk it all for
2: just a

Hate That I Made You Love Me, Ariana Grande has number 3. All right. Well, Khalid was still a sophomore in high school when his music was discovered on SoundCloud. He was flown out from El Paso, Texas to Atlanta to write some songs on the spot. One of those tracks was Location, which became his first AT40 hit back in 2017. And now he's got a chance to score his 16th entry on the chart. It's a team up with Angiosa, Something Special, an American Top 40 on the Verge track.

0: Something Special. Ani Osip and Khalid. An AT40 on the Verge track there. So exactly 3 years ago this month, Olivia Rodrigo rose to number one with Vampire, and now she's back with another song. But Dracula is challenging her for the top spot. We'll find out who claims the biggest hit in the USA when we reveal the top two in just a few.
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2: with Ryan Seacrest.
0: We're down to the top two, and the 2027 Grammy nominations are set to be announced in November. But the artist at number two took home an award earlier this year and didn't realize it. He was nominated for Best Dance Electronic Recording and totally forgot. So when the big day arrived, he was back home in Australia, fast asleep. And a few hours later, he woke up to his hundreds of texts on his phone congratulating him because Tame Impala had won a Grammy. We'll find out if this is his next hit to win. Teaming up with Jenny, Dracula, number two.

0: Tame Impala and Jenny at number two. So we've made it to the biggest song in the country. And the first two albums by this artist at the top have short titles with single words like Sour and Guts. But she switched up the format for her latest project after her producer suggested a longer title, You Seem Pretty Sad for a Girl So in Love. And while the name of the album is a mouthful with 10 words, the lead single can now be officially summed by a single digit. One.
1: Number one.
2: One.
0: It's Drop Dead, Olivia Rodrigo. Has the number one song on American Top 40 for 2 weeks in a row.

0: Cupcakes on top for Olivia Rodrigo. Congratulations there. That's the biggest song of the week. And next weekend, it's our iHeartRadio Music Festival presented by Capital One, taking over Las Vegas. You can watch all the action live on Disney Plus and Hulu. Benson Boone, Zara Larsson, a special performance by Stella Lefty. Stream it all weekend. I'll see you there hosting it, Disney Plus and Hulu, September 18th and 19th. Until then, take good care. We'll talk soon.
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0: Electric with Izzy Wade and Chantel. Happy Monday, all of you beautiful, beautiful people.
1: Monday.
0: Don't sound too excited
1: over
0: there.
1: It just turned out that way.
0: Izzy still isn't back with us yet.
1: Not yet. We have hopes.
0: We have hopes. Maybe soon?
1: Here in a little bit.
0: Question mark?
1: Might be on his way? Question mark?
0: Maybe. But until then, I'm going to give you some good news.
1: All right, hit me with some good news.

0: I want to talk about an eager beaver.
1: Oh, okay.
0: So this dude is adorable. This woman in New Hampshire spotted a beaver stealing bits and pieces of her trees each day to build its own dam.
1: So this is a legitimate beaver.
0: This is a legit beaver.
1: When you said eager beaver, I thought maybe somebody was just trying to do some good stuff.
0: Well, this beaver's trying to do some good stuff.
1: Like literally, it's a beaver trying to build a dam for his family.
0: I probably shouldn't say that. That was too close to a not nice word.
1: Oh, okay.
0: So, yes, this was on CBS, reliable information. Mm-hmm. There is video footage of this beaver that she took.
1: Trekking across this lady's yard.
0: Day and night, this beaver is just like hauling these trees or limbs. Some are bigger than others, out of her yard. And it makes me wonder, how many of these does she have in the yard?
1: I mean, I would assume it's near a pond or some kind of water source.
0: Maybe.
1: So you got to think it's close to the forest?
0: Maybe. Dude, does the beaver have to find limbs, trees, whatever, already fallen? Or do they go like...
1: I think they do both.
0: And like chew.
1: I think they do both.
0: I didn't know if that was just a movie thing where they chew the tree.
1: They do fall some trees, but I think they do if they fancy a piece of wood that's already on the ground. They'll grab that too.
0: Okay. I'm trying to think. I don't know that I have any more damn questions. Oh, get it?
1: Try the fish. Be here all day.
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0: It's Electric with Izzy, Wade, and Chantel. You think you'd be up for a foodie call?
1: A foodie call?
0: Yeah.
1: Excuse me?
0: A foodie call.
1: Does that mean you call your bestie to go get some food?
0: 30% of daters, even though you're not a dater, 30% of daters admitted to accepting a romantic dinner invitation just to have a free meal, but they're calling it a foodie call.
1: I mean, I'll do that to PH sometimes.
0: Do you?
1: I'll give him a foodie call. Be like, hey. What time you getting off work?
0: Do you have him pick up food on the way home all the time?
1: No. Usually, I like to go places and sit down somewhere. I get that from mom. She's that way. She's like, I want to go to a nice restaurant and sit down.
0: Well, let me ask you, so out of like 7 days in a week, how often would you say, how many of those days would you say you're sitting down in a restaurant eating something? Out of seven.
1: Probably like four.
0: That's a lot.
1: Yeah.
0: That's a lot. That's higher than I thought.
1: Are you judging?
0: No, I was just going to say like two or three.
1: I was going to say 3 to 4.
0: That's
1: the
0: majority.
1: And then I was like, I guess we'll, you know, round it to 4.
0: Are there any days where you'll sit down in a restaurant twice? Not the same restaurant, but you'll go out to eat twice?
1: Mom will.
0: Really?
1: She does that frequently. Yeah.
0: Huh. Your dad goes with her?
1: Like, let's say her and I get lunch somewhere.
0: Yeah.
1: And then her and dad will go out to dinner somewhere.
0: It's hard to hide money.
1: Cheryl, guess who's judging you on this Monday morning?
0: I'm not, Cheryl. Yes. I'm just saying that's a lot of going out to eat.
1: Wade, your picture's getting taken off the wall.
0: You think so?
1: I'm going to get home and your face is going to be cut out.
0: I was going to say they might have to scratch my face out, but I think they're going to leave you up there.
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0: It's Electric with Izzy, Wade, and Chantel. And we've already talked about the iPhone Duo, right?
1: We have, in fact.
0: Like the first foldable iPhone.
1: Right.
0: And my favorite thing ever is that people are already critiquing it.
1: How so?
0: Have you not seen said TikToks?
1: I have seen certain people say certain things.
0: What do you, know what I know?
1: I'm trying to see where you're going with this.
0: Well, I think I sent you the TikTok where she was like holding an iPad up to her face and she was like, this is what people are going to look like now.
1: I don't want to do that. I don't want to do that.

0: I want one so bad.
1: Oh, I do too. I imagine that you can, you don't have to open it to answer it, right? Like
0: no,
1: you can just
0: you
1: answer
0: yeah,
1: the,
0: you can just answer it the
1: front
0: mini version. Yeah.
1: But I also love the idea of being dramatic and like, you know, you get mad at someone, you just.
0: Well, that brings us back to Motorola StarTAC back when I was like 16.
1: Mm-hmm.
0: Yeah.
1: You did you just go back in the day?
0: Like, click.
1: I remember having
0: smack
1: one.
0: It, shut.
1: It was the fanciest at the time. I think I was in like freshman year of high school or something. And it was a flip phone. You could flip it this way or you could close it and flip it the other way. So you could like flip it hamburger or hot dog style. Maybe it's the best way. I'm trying to think
0: did
1: of how to describe
0: it. Up? Hamburger or hot dog? What in the country creek?
1: You could have it either way. You could open up, boom, or open it up, boom.
0: I don't see how the hands could work both ways. I don't see how that's physically possible.
1: That's why it was incredible.
0: I think you're making this up.
1: I'm
0: you saw this in a
1: you.
0: Movie when
1: no,
0: you were 10
1: I'm
0: years old,
1: you.
0: And you're like, this is real life, Tony Stark.
1: Cousin Cody was obsessed with this phone that I had. So when I got rid of it, he took it.
0: Just know the show will not move on any further. But when we get off the air, when we're done talking here in this little chit chat and giggle, I'm going to make her find that phone online. And if she doesn't, then there's going to be some sort of punishment.
1: I get.
0: There's going to be some sort of punishment.
1: Have you got approval for this punishment?
0: Yes. Yes. In fact, I have.
1: I'm telling you, Cousin Cody's not awake yet. But if you tell him about this phone, he'll be like, oh my gosh, I loved it.
0: No.
1: He kept it for years after I had it because he didn't want to get rid of it. And I was like, it is a pretty awesome phone.
0: Shenanigans.
1: I'm not going to lie.
0: My problem with the iPhone Duo, did you see where it's discriminating?
1: What?
0: It's discriminant against left-handed people. It's for right-handed users only.
1: Oh, because it...
0: Yeah.
1: The way it
0: and
1: opens?
0: All the controls are on the right side.
1: Huh.
0: So us lefties are having a hard time doing anything with it. But now, I will say, though, I'm right-handed when it comes to the phone.
1: Oh, so
0: like I,
1: it will work for you.
0: In theory, I could do it if I wanted to spend $2,000. I'm not. But I think I want to say I will not get it out of spite because it discriminates against left-handed people.
1: That's what I hate about it is everybody knows how much it costs.
0: Yeah.
1: So it's like they see you with it, you're like, oh, ho, you were able to.
0: Yeah, you're like, no, I got.
1: No, I went into debt over this.
0: Yeah, I got better things to spend $2,000 on. I'm not spending it on an iPhone.
1: I'm paying $84 a month.
0: I'll start using it when they come down and like you can get them free when you switch plans or whatever.
1: That's you know that's going to come.
0: Yeah,
1: that's
0: in like
1: come
0: 5 years from now. Yeah.
1: That's what PH said. He was like, wait till they work all the kinks out.
0: Yeah.
1: Like, let them come out with this first one.
0: You don't want to be the first mover.
1: How you use the beta stuff.
0: I do use the beta
1: stuff. So you are the first.
0: But I test it because I like access to certain features. But as my daily driver, I'm not going to rely on not being able to get a phone call because, you know, whatever.
1: Like you knew there was a Bigfoot emoji before there was a Bigfoot emoji.
0: Right. That's true. It's factual.
1: So anyway, the whole point of this was if you have small hands, the iPhone's not for you. The new iPhone, apparently.
0: And if you're a left-handed, small-handed person,
1: oh, you're
0: then
1: really,
0: you're really
1: in trouble.
2: Psst. Wake up, Charleston. Good morning. It's the Electric Morning Show with Izzy, Wade Hill, and Chantel. 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

0: It's Electric with Izzy, Wade, and Chantel. And first things first, I want to say I was wrong.
1: Thank you.
0: I have no problem admitting that whatsoever. Shani did, in fact, find said phone that folded like a hamburger or a hot dog.
1: And wasn't that a great way to describe it?
0: No. I mean, not really.

0: Those are still available for sale on the eBays.
1: I find it odd that we're like advertising Samsung right now.
0: Speaking of old stuff that's new again.
1: Mm-hmm.
0: Okay. Did you see the list of baby names that are new again?
1: No.
0: We're going back to some traditional names.
1: Oh, we're going back.
0: Yeah.
1: Okay.
0: So it looks like... Oh, I'm sorry. Did you want to play the game?
1: Oh, I thought we were going to play a game. Oh,
0: by all means.
1: Mm. Okay, so this is a mix of male, female names, I'm guessing?
0: Yes, this is a mix of male and female names. Now, have you seen the list?
1: I have not seen the list.
0: Okay. All right, good.
1: No.
0: Good.
1: Jack?
0: Oh, you've seen the list. That's number one.
1: It was number
0: Get
1: one
0: out of
1: on
0: here.
1: The yes.
0: No. No, so we're not playing this game. So we each have the same. We have this. So you 100% looked at the list.
1: I did not look at the list.
0: Just know that when I die and go to heaven, I'm going to tell Jesus and be like, she saw that list.
1: I have some things to tell him as well. You just wait. Okay. What would be a girl name?
0: Just be careful because you know if you get it if you get it verbatim again, I'm throwing papers and a giraffe at you.
1: I'm nervous. I'm going to get it right now.
0: Yeah. Yeah. You better be nervous.
1: Susie?
0: Don't even give me that. That was a good fake out.
1: That what was is a that
0: great,
1: not it?
0: That was a great fake out. The first female name, the first girl name we have on the list is Charlotte.
1: Oh, Charlotte. I like that.
0: I love the name Charlotte. Let's see. We got Henry, Charlotte, Charlie, Leo.
1: Oh, Leo. I didn't know that was an older name.
0: Olivia. You don't like Olivia?
1: I mean, I like Olivia.
0: She might say she likes Olivia. The look on her face told you she, in fact, hates the name Olivia.
1: I do not. I know some
0: you
1: fine Olivias.
0: You snarled your nose. If it were raining in here, you'd have drowned right there.
1: Well, you know good and well my name's not on the list. Maybe I'm jealous.
0: That's because you're a one-off.
1: Yeah.
0: There's nobody else in the world with that name.
1: There's some Chantals.
0: Yeah.
1: Chantels.
0: Not Chantilly Laces. Luca, James, and Cooper round out the top 10.
1: Luca?
0: For some old traditional names. They're not Bella. And, you know, some of these other names, like Mackenzie, I think of as a newer name.
1: But common.
0: Yeah, but I think all those are common. Like, I didn't really think of them as, like, maybe Henry. That's more of an old school name to me. Because I had a grandpa named Henry. Let's say if you were having said child today, would any of those names be in contention? Did you like any of those names enough to be like, I'll consider it for a second?
1: No. But.
0: Especially not Olivia. You get out of here, Olivia.
1: I love the name Leo, but one of my good friends, Counselor Alex, already has a Leo.
0: Oh,
1: so.
0: Okay. Yeah, it makes it hard when you got a friend with the same.
1: Yeah, you can't have two Leos in the same friend group. I feel like that would be
0: weird. You know what
1: she
0: doesn't have? She doesn't have any friends named Olivia.
1: There's a reason.
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0: It's Electric with Izzy, Wade, and Chantel. Okay, Wade, are you ready for this one?
1: I mean, I guess.
0: This is all for you.
1: I mean, okay.
0: I mean, compared to me, I guess I should say.
1: I was going to say.
0: There's plenty of other people out there that are parents.
1: Yeah.
0: So what was your no DNA test needed moment with your children? Either you can go first. Either one. Are they awake yet?
1: Yeah. Yeah, they're both awake.
0: Sorry.
1: I know I'm going to get in trouble. I'm going to get in trouble. So Colin looks a lot like me.
0: That's true.
1: And he came out with those big clodhoppers. Feet. Yeah, that's what my dad used to call them, clodhoppers.
0: And then Riley looks just like Shannon.
1: Riley looks just like Shannon. Although when she was a baby, she looked like me a little.
0: A little?
1: But now I think she's a darker-haired Shannon.
0: She is. When she has blonde hair, yeah, she's really like Shannon.
1: But now I will say she talks with her hands just like I do. Same exact movements and mannerisms. You get a lot of that. Moving my hands feverishly in the studio.
0: One of them's left-handed, right?
1: Riley.
0: So Riley is so she gets that from you as well.
1: Both my grandparents were left-handed, so.
0: All these lefties.
1: Mm-hmm.
0: Yeah, I don't really have, I feel like I gave River my codependency.
1: Well, now reverse it. He is very codependent. Reverse it. So how

0: Do you think you are identical to your mom or your dad?
1: Oh.
0: I mean, you look just like your mom. So there's that.
1: That's it, yeah.
0: Especially with that new bang situation you got going on.
1: Even though my hair is darker right now for fall.
0: When you put glasses and bangs on, I'm like, Cheryl?
1: Cheryl, is that you? It's where mom and I want to say I got my shopping habits from. So that was always our thing. Like mom and mama,
0: yeah.
1: We love to go shopping, go to the mall.
0: That's fair.
1: Like whether you spent $5 or $50, like we
0: sometimes
1: just love.
0: Sometimes it's fun just to go look.
1: Yeah, we just love to go to the mall. So that is, dad will say all the time, he's like, you two are two peas in the pod. Like he says that.
0: I think it's two peas in a pod.
1: It is a pod. It's not the pod.
0: I don't know why you put the in there.
1: I don't know either.
0: Are you trying to say that that's Creek? Did you just steal that? No.
1: That's how we say it on the Creek.
0: Okay.
1: And then dad, I feel like I got a lot from him in the sense of kind of my personality, like more laid back and.
0: No.
1: Like I'm not, like mom has to go all the time, like go, go, go, go, go.
0: She's got wheels on her butt.
1: She does. And I'm very much like, hey, I can chill. I can sit. Like I can just go chill with the horses.
0: Now you act like that, but you don't really, you're not really. Most times when I call you, you are not home, or text you, you are not home.
1: But I have had an at-home period. Like I get home from work, and I'm like, I need
0: you
1: time.
0: You might take a little nap or so, but what I'm saying is, majority of times you're not in fact there. So to say that you don't have wheels on your butt, I don't think is fair.
1: I have like wheels with brakes, though. I guess that's a good way to put it. Like I can put it in park. This is getting wildly out of hand.
0: Do you think PH would agree with that statement, or do you think he'd be like, no, we have to go all the time?
1: No, I think he'd agree.
0: Okay.
1: You haven't accepted that I'm usually right, like with the phone thing earlier.
0: That's because you got a better memory than I do. That's not, yeah.
1: That's all that
0: 304-345-1027. So what was it? How did you word it again? Because I know I'm going to mess it up.
1: What is your no DNA test needed moment that you've had with your kids?
0: Okay, let us know.
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0: It's Electric with Izzy, Wade, and Chantel. This morning, our topic, what was your no DNA test moment needed with your child? Can you think of, like, is Ty just like one of your parents or both of them? Like your brother Ty?
1: I would say he's more so like Dad.
0: Yeah.
1: Like, he's very fiscally responsible.
0: Oh.
1: And, I don't know what else to put in there.
0: I mean, that's totally fine if that's,
1: just the first thing that I could think of. I was like, he's not going to hit up the mall with mom and I like we do.
0: Not that he looks like your dad or anything like that, but he's fiscally responsible, just like our father.
1: When Dad was Ty's age, like, have I showed you the picture of the two of them at the same age?
0: Mm-mm.
1: In like their early 20s, they look exactly alike.
0: Oh, okay.
1: But I think now Ty looks more like mom.
0: You think so?
1: Yeah. Like, he has that thinner face, you know?
0: Well, that's offensive.
1: How's that offensive?
0: Did you just say LD had a chubby cheek?
1: No, like, I have Dad's more round face, I think. And then Ty has like mom's thinner face.
0: Huh.
1: I don't think there's anything bad to it.
0: Okay.
1: But that's why when everybody's like, you look just like mom, I'm like, I mean, I see it, but
0: no.
1: But I feel like there's some differences.
0: Well, no, I don't think anybody's like a carbon copy.
1: Oh, no. I remember one time I went through the bank and they were like, Cheryl. And I was like, okay, I know we look similar, but no. Like, she has a few years on me.
0: Well, I tell you what was insane. So I had that happen to me, believe it or not, at my dad's funeral way back in the day. Like, they, you know how some people will do picture collages and stuff like that.
1: Mm-hmm.
0: So they did a couple of different boards, like easels with a bunch of different pictures over the years. And they have one of his military pics from when he first went in the Army. He was like 19 or 20 or something like that. And I was literally right around the exact same age. And people were asking me at the funeral, when did you join? When did you enlist? Because we looked so much alike.
1: I don't know that you've ever shown me those pictures of your dad.
0: I don't have one of the military pictures, but I think as I got older, I got more of like a long, skinnier face like my mom. Mom had a longer, skinnier face. So I think mine's more of like an oval now versus round when I was younger.
1: Oh, so it...
0: I was real fat when I was a baby. I was real fat. I'll have to bring in that one picture. There's one picture. My mom had me in a Winnie the Pooh sweater and some red pants. And I'm like sitting there, you know, just on my butt, like on the carpet, like what they do with babies. And literally it looks like I have 17 rolls.
1: Did you have the Winnie the Pooh shirt on? Like the tube top type thing?
0: No, it was a Winnie the Pooh sweater. And it had like a little pocket Winnie the Pooh. I looked very professional. Even at a young, early age. And there was also hilarious. A picture where mom had me in like a 3-piece suit and I was fat in that picture too. I was like,
1: yeah, but fat.
0: Why don't you quit feeding the baby?
1: Fat babies are cute. Like, look at them rolls.
0: Not that many chins. I mean, good Lord. They called me Jaws when I was little.
1: Because you liked to
0: when
1: eat?
0: When I was a baby. No, because I was fat. I had jaws.
2: Get ready, animal.

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4: Good morning, I'm Bob Hamilton, checking back into your Electric 1027 Traffic Center. Highways are in good shape. I mean, you take away the milk truck on its side down in Putnam County and everything else looks great. But that is what is happening. 64 eastbound, 35 southbound, there where you get off 35 and onto the interstate. Milk truck on its side there, they're going to be working with that. Now, the rest of the eastbound 64 traffic looking really good up around Oakwood, no troubles there. School buses still on the road. Let's make sure we get them in safely. We'll keep you updated with everything here in your Electric Traffic Center.
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0: all the way. It's Electric with Izzy, Wade, and Chantel. When is the last time that you were in a library?
1: Lord have mercy.
0: Has it been a minute?
1: It's probably been about 3 years, 4 years.
0: Oh, I imagine it'd be even longer than that.
1: No, it hasn't been that long.
0: For you or for the kids?
1: Both probably.
0: See, I haven't been, well, I was going to say, I haven't been in a long time. I was actually there, what was that? Was that last year? Remember I did the itty bitty therapy at the library with the horses, with the little ponies?
1: Oh, yeah.
0: I was going to say, what was with that look?
1: When you started saying itty bitty, I thought you were going somewhere else and I was about to go, no.
0: You did what at the library? Excuse me? No, we had the itty bitty therapy ponies at the library. It was up in Huntington somewhere. And I think that was the last time I was there. Obviously, I was there handling the ponies, so I didn't actually get to explore the books and stuff.
1: Yeah.
0: But I used to love the library, which you would think maybe I wouldn't because how weird I am about like used things. But I actually wanted to go to the library all the time.
1: Well, like, you know, you have the opportunity now. You're an adult. You can go anytime you want.
0: I know, but like now it's just too much. Now I can just go buy it. That sounds bad. I feel like that was good.
1: I love how you get to see her realizing this stuff in real time. Like she's working it through in her mind. Like not, the filter didn't catch it before it started coming out. But then halfway through, it's like,
0: Libraries are important, okay? I just want to throw that out there. They're very important.
1: Especially since we have a librarian on staff here at Electric.
0: Oh, we do, in fact.
1: Tarbs. Her library was the last library I was in a couple years back.
0: I do remember going up in Taze Valley.
1: Yeah,
0: I remember
1: going to that one. Putnam County Library.
0: Did you ever have any overdue books that you never returned that you probably have stacked away somewhere?
1: No, I was very good about returning books.
0: Oh, you were?
1: Yeah. I can remember, like, my earliest memories of going to the library was with my mom, and I was so fascinated with Bigfoot and UFOs and the Loch Ness Monster. I would go to the library, and I would rent, like, a bunch of books on those subjects. And I remember there was one particular Bigfoot book that I rented out. I probably rented it out 5 times.
0: You just kept going back for the same
1: book? Like, I liked it, and I wanted to, like, reread it. Like, it was just one of those, it was a fun book.
0: Which, do you remember the name of the book?
1: Because
0: now I kind of want to go check that book out.
1: No, it was at the Chapmanville Public Library. So, you know, if you go down there and you check out an old book from like the 60s or 70s, because this would have been in the early 80s when I checked it out. So,
0: well, if I recall, I feel like I had a few overdue books.
1: Were you bad about it? I can see that.
0: This was more so. I remember being in elementary school and, you know, we would go to the library every Tuesday or whatever.
1: Yeah.
0: And every Tuesday you'd have to bring back your book.
1: You get to check a book out.
0: And I'd be like, oh, I didn't bring my book back. And my mother was a teacher at the school, so.
1: So you weren't allowed to rent a new book, right? You weren't allowed to check a new book out until you brought the old book back.
0: Right.
1: Yeah.
0: So they weren't like, you're 7, give me $50.
1: Now, there were a couple of times with the kids, same kind of deal. I don't remember which one of them was worse than the other.
0: And you don't remember which it was?
1: I don't remember which one. I want to say it was Riley, but I'm not sure.
0: I feel like Colin would be freaked out if he didn't take it back in time.
1: Yeah. Well, Riley, I mean, he's always, especially school-wise. Yeah. I mean, she was always on top of it. But for some reason, I remember her losing a book or something when we had to buy one.
0: I will say this dude was not on top of it. He's from New Hampshire. And he returned a magazine to the Concord Public Library 132 years after it was due.
1: How old was he?

0: This is my first question.
1: Dear goodness.
0: Was he 700? Was it Methuselah? Was it Noah? Was he trying to have something to read on the ark?
1: He looks like he is an older fella. The magazine was the September 1894 issue of the Century Illustrated Monthly. He told library employees he didn't know how it got in his house, but it had been there for decades. And the library said the magazine was 48,220 days overdue. So if late fees had applied, they would have totaled $12,055. Which for some reason, I feel like it would have been a lot worse.
0: Than $12,000?
1: Than $12,000.
0: You would think. I mean, if it was 48,000 days late, it sounds like it would have been worse.
1: I wish that librarian would have been petty. Like, she was having a bad day, and she's like, you owe $12,000.
0: And all of my cat, and like, kept it up as a prank.
1: Yeah.
0: That would have been awesome.
1: Sent letters. Oh, that's what I would have done.
0: Especially if she would have videoed it. Sir, it's 48,000.
1: I don't care that you're 142 years old. Please. Pay.
2: What's up? This is Sabrina Carpenter.
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0: It's Electric with Izzy, Wade, and Chantel. How would you like to start the week out with some fun facts?
1: You know I love some fun facts.
0: This may not be surprising, but a study found that higher levels of celebrity worship, so like if you're really starstruck, they're associated with lower cognitive performance.
1: I don't know if I want to comment on that.
0: I'm not making judgment. I just wanted to put it out there.
1: That is just a fact. We didn't come up with it.
0: William Shatner and Ricardo Montalban. Did you know Ricardo Montalban?
1: Montalban, no.
0: They were never on the screen together in the Wrath of Khan back in the Star Trek movie.
1: Oh, that's why I don't. Okay.
0: They weren't even on set together. Ricardo Montalban was Fantasy Island, the plane.
1: Boss. Oh, yeah. Okay. Yeah.
0: They didn't even film in the same, their filming were like 4 months apart.
1: Oh.
0: Which is crazy. All right, here you go. Almost half of the U.S. population lives within a 500-mile radius of what city? Think about that, all right? Almost half of the entire United States population.
1: Is it like San Fran?
0: Nope. Lives within a 500-mile radius of what city?
1: Houston, Texas? I feel like it has to be like Texas, California, somewhere big.
0: No. Think about where the population is the most dense. It's not on the west side.
1: Oh, east side.
0: Moving on up to the east side.
1: Pennsylvania.
0: No, it's not Pennsylvania. We were just talking about this state not too long ago.
1: When?
0: I don't know.
1: You're like, I don't even know if we were talking about it.
0: We were talking about it because I made a comment about Ohio. Being in a bad mood.
1: It's Ohio. Okay.
0: It's Columbus, Ohio.
1: Oh.
0: Nearly half of the U.S. population lives within a 500-mile radius of Columbus, Ohio.
1: Really?
0: Isn't that crazy? That's a wild statistic to think about.
1: Columbus, Ohio. I just thought somewhere huge, you know, like California, something like that.
0: Well, I mean, think about it. Columbus is pretty big.
1: I mean, I guess it, yeah. I mean.
0: Especially to be like a central hub.
1: Huh.
0: No?
1: That blows my
0: mind.
1: You're
0: not buying it? Oh, okay.
1: I was waiting for you to give me more fun facts.
0: No, that those are the fun facts.
1: Oh, that's it.
0: And okay. You learned something today.
1: Thank you.
2: Friday nights just got louder.
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6: Good morning, I'm Bob Hamilton, checking back in again to your Electric 102.7 Traffic Center. Heaviest traffic of the morning right now, I-64 eastbound from the Montrose.

0: on ramp up to the Oakwood Bridge and then onto the 6477 split. Shouldn't have to give yourself any extra time through there, but it is pretty heavy right at the moment. And you got that one crash down in Putnam County, 64 eastbound, where you get off of 35 southbound right there at Rocky Step, and that is a milk truck on its side, so they'll be working with that for a while. Everything else looks good. We'll keep you updated here in your Electric Traffic Center.
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0: It's Electric with Izzy Wade and Shan Tilner. It's officially time for Shani's Monday edition of the Top 3.
1: I'm really glad you said 3 that time. Right before we went on air, he said, all right, you ready for the Top 10?
0: I'm so used to David Letterman and his Top 10 list.
1: I mean, it does sound fitting. Yeah. I do not have 10 for you, though. Don't worry. Number 1, Lady Gaga's a mama.
0: She had a baby? I didn't even know she was pregnant.
1: Nobody knew she was pregnant. I guess she went through, like, extensive means to keep people from knowing that she was pregnant.
0: Holy cow.
1: It says she's giving her nickname Mother Monster a whole new meaning. Is that her nickname?
0: Well, because she calls all her little fans monsters. So she's the Mother Monster.
1: Oh, I didn't know that. I don't have much Gaga knowledge, apparently.
0: I mean, that's fair. You did grow up on Rascal Flatts.
1: No shame there.
0: I feel like if we were talking about Gary and his nicknames, you'd have a bunch ready.
1: I know all of them. Mr. Gary LaVox. Gaga and her fiance, Michael, welcomed their first child. The baby's name, gender, and date of birth haven't been shared yet. I am very curious what its name is.
0: Ooh, I want to know, too. You know it's going to be something weird. Well, I don't know. I mean, her real name is Stephanie. So, I mean, it's not that weird.
1: Lady Gaga, her name's Stephanie.
0: Stephanie. Yeah.
1: No, she's not going to name her kid like Stephanie Jr. or anything.
0: Well, that'd be weird.
1: It's not going to be Olivia. You know

0: Shane.
1: If you missed it earlier, Chantel's a little, she's a little upset because I called her out because she was trying not to make fun of the name. We had a baby name list earlier, and she was trying not to say that she hates the name Olivia.
0: I don't hate the name.
1: She hates the name Olivia.
0: I just saw that was a good moment for her callback.
1: Her face told on her.
0: I was intrigued by what you were saying. I was listening intently.
1: Mm-hmm.
0: I guess all three of them was seen in Northern California. And I didn't know that she's 40 and he'll be 43 a week from Saturday. I knew she had to be at least 40 at this point.
1: Yeah.
0: I would have thought.
1: I don't know why, but for some reason I thought she was in her mid-30s.
0: Oh.
1: I didn't realize she was 40. But congrats.
0: But anyway, congratulations, Gaga. Number two, it might be time for Travis Kelce and Taylor Swift to move over. Because there's a hot new couple.
1: Oh, okay. Do tell.
0: Have you heard who it is?
1: No.
0: Dakota Johnson and Machine Gun Kelly. They were seen together in New York City.
1: As much as I like Machine Gun Kelly music, I just don't think I like him as a person.
0: Oh, you know, I said the whole Taylor Swift reference. I did not even realize this because I didn't read ahead. So they were seen walking into Taylor Swift's Tribeca apartment.
1: Oh.
0: Apparently, Johnson and MGK were both guests at Swift and Kelce's July wedding. And that's where they reportedly met.
1: Oh, okay.
0: Huh. I didn't know they were friends.
1: I didn't know they were friends either. That's an odd pairing.
0: I do find that to be a weird group.
1: All the way around.
0: I don't know how I feel about that.
1: Does Taylor have any tattoos?
0: I don't think so.
1: Shouldn't I have a cat tattoo?
0: I could see her having a cat tattoo.
1: Yeah, you could totally see that.
0: I bet it's like Gaga's baby. Like, it's there, but it's hidden.
1: We'll never know. You'll never see it. Gotcha.
0: Last, I saved a heartbreaking news for last.
1: Well, thanks.
0: Judge Judy is retiring from TV.
1: She is? Well, she's like 97.
0: She's retiring this fall. Well, sorta. She's stepping away from being in front of the camera when her final episode of Judy Justice airs on October 22nd. She said she has a lot of other things of interest, and she doesn't want to do hair and makeup anymore, but she still wants her message to get out there. She's like, I don't want to be in front of the camera.
1: What's she going to do?
0: It says she's coming up with an adult animated series called Judyverse, based on the viral AI Baby Judge Judy videos. I forgot about those.
1: Awesome.
0: I totally forgot those existed.
1: Yeah.
0: And now I want to go watch them again.
1: I was going to say, that's going to be fun, man. That's going to be fun. I can't.

0: better me for you.
1: It's Electric with Izzy, Wade, and Chantel. Have you guys, have you heard of a food divorce?
2: Food divorce?
1: When I first thought about this, my first thought was going to be GLP-1 shots are causing food divorce.
2: Oh, see, I was just thinking you couldn't agree on foods, because that's always an area of tension, right? Like trying to find out what to have for dinner.
1: Yeah.
2: But no, GLP is a good guess.
1: It's not GLP, though.
2: Oh.
1: It's not the culprit this time. If you're not sitting down at mealtime with the family, you might be going through what's called a food divorce. Now, do you and PH always eat at the same time?
2: Most typically, yeah.
1: Shannon and I do a lot of the time, but not all the time, because sometimes she works a little bit later.
2: Yeah, I was going to say, yeah, if he's later getting home from work, or like tonight I have to go to Marshall, so it's if times
1: he's going to have to fend for himself. What's he going to have, like corn dogs? And oh, okay, so he eats fine when you're not there.
2: Yeah, me, I'm like, let's have cereal. That sounds delicious.
1: I do plan on some peanut butter Captain Crunch when I get off the show today. It's circulating. This food divorce term is circulating all over social media. Describes couples who cook and then eat their food separately.
2: Why would you eat your food separately?
1: So that takes it to another, like you're not sitting down at the table. Like you'll cook your food or you'll go out and get some fast food or whatever. And then you'll retire to different parts of the house to eat it.
2: I find that odd.
1: Yeah. I mean, why? Sometimes we do that. I'm a big table eater.
2: Like you'll sit at the kitchen table
1: and sometimes Shannon will go in the bedroom or go in the living room. But I don't know why, but it was ingrained in my head. You have to sit at the kitchen table to eat. Now, I mean, there are times when I go in the bedroom, if we're watching a movie or something like that, or whatever, if we're doing like a picnic or something. But yeah, I don't know why, but for some reason I always have to sit at the table. Even if I'm just snacking. A lot of times I go get some chips and salsa or chips and hummus and eat at the kitchen table.
2: It's kind of sad.
1: Why?
2: Now I just picture you sitting alone at the kitchen table eating your dinner.
1: Hello, darkness, my old friend.
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4: Good morning. I'm Bob Hamilton, checking back into your Electric 1027 Traffic Center. Got two crashes now. We've been telling you about the milk truck, 64 eastbound, 35 southbound down at Crooked Creek in the Putnam County area. Now we have got a crash with injuries, Husky Way and Frame Road there at Hoover up at Elkview. So that is going to be a bad spot. Everything else, including the 64 eastbound traffic, is busy, but it's all moving smoothly. We'll keep you updated here in your Electric Traffic Center.
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0: It's Electric with Izzy, Wade, and Chantel, and it's time for
1: Dumb Criminal.
0: I hate it when you hold it out longer.
2: Why?
0: I don't know. It just throws off my game.
2: Sometimes I like to go a little longer.
0: So now I'm going to throw off yours.
2: Okay.
0: Where do you think this happened?
2: Not Florida, I guess, then?
0: Mm-mm, not Florida.
2: Colorado.
0: No.
2: Hmm. I don't get any clues? That's it? We're just no?
0: I'm going to be straight with you. This state, I had to pull up a map.
2: You don't know where this state is?
0: I was like, wait, where is this state?
2: And did you know it was a state?
0: Yes, I did know it was a state.
2: Okay.
0: But I wasn't sure where it was at. But now I know. It's surrounded by North and South Dakota, Iowa, and Wisconsin.
2: Wyoming? Montana?
0: No. It's a weird one.
2: Utah?
0: No.
2: Well, I feel like I'm all over it.
0: Right? That's how I felt about this state. Minnesota.
2: Minnesota.
0: I saw it pop
2: Minnesota.
0: Up. And I was like, wait a second. Not that I'm good at geography anyway.
2: Yeah.
0: But it really threw me off. So there's this 27-year-old drug dealer in Minnesota named Andy Silencia, maybe. He was dealing psychedelic mushrooms and other drugs, and he'd even issue discount loyalty cards.
2: That's awesome.
0: To valued customers who purchased his drugs.
2: That's fantastic. I'm about to get my fifth stamp.
0: That's what I was like. Do you use punch cards?
2: I hope to God. I hope it's a punch card. And I hope it's like a little marijuana leaf or something, like a pot leaf. It's like, bum, bum.
0: With the law and order?
2: Yeah, I don't know.
0: Bum, bum.
2: That makes sense to me in my head.
0: It says it's unclear if they were punch cards like coffee shops used to do or something more modern. All we know is that the cards would have his business name.
2: Can you say it legally?
0: Yeah, it's just funny.
2: Okay.
0: Flower Daddy. On Daddy. That's, you know, apparently a reference to the cannabis flower.
2: Yeah, I get it. Thanks.
0: Wink, wink.
2: I appreciate it.
0: This dude's smart.
2: Yeah. Well, then it makes sense that that would be the stamp.
0: Yeah, that it would actually be the flower.
2: Yeah.
0: They're not sure how many clients participated in the loyalty program or how much of a savings they got or if other rewards were offered. Andy was caught when he sold to an undercover officer. He had large stashes of magic mushrooms, marijuana products, cash, digital scales, and a pew-pew.
2: Pew-pew.
0: He was later charged with 7 felony drug counts.
2: I wonder if his clientele can take it to another participating dealer in the area and redeem their card, their loyalty card.
0: I could see them going to the jail, be like, hey, can I talk to Flower Daddy for a second?
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0: It's electric with Izzy, Wade, and Chantilly. You've got some apologizing to do.
1: I do.
0: We got quite a little stir going over here in the chat section.
1: I'm so sorry, Lil O.
0: Olivia is who she's referring to be exact. Earlier in the show, if you missed it, if you got to sleep in a little bit today, we had a story about baby names and some of the more traditional older school baby names, at least by their list, are making a comeback in 2026 and 2027. And one of those names was Olivia.
1: And I did not have the reaction that Wade says I had.
0: And when I read it, Chantil literally looked like she just tasted a lemon. And so it's been a running thing throughout the show today that she does not like the name Olivia and is not fond of the name Olivia.

0: And now we've had a few texters named Olivia.
1: They're like, oh.
0: My favorite one, this last one, texted, and it was just the O face, like,
1: oh. The what? Surprise.
0: Yeah,
1: how
0: like
1: dare
0: the surprise.
1: You?
0: Yeah. So, would you like to explain yourself?
1: Look, I'm sorry,
0: Did somebody
1: Olivia.
0: In Olivia in middle school or like grade school bully you?
1: No, I know some very nice Olivias.
0: Okay.
1: And I have nothing against Olivias.
0: Name two of them right now. Let's prove it.
1: I'm not going to give out their
0: name. If it's a
1: name.
0: Nice person, there's nothing bad. There's nothing wrong with calling out a nice person.
1: I will say.
0: I'd be like, you know what? My buddy, J.D. Brammer, nice guy.
1: You're not afraid to call people out, though.
0: I don't. Well, especially if it's not bad. I talked to a good friend of mine at the store yesterday, Scott Matheny. Ran into him at the Wally World. We were doing some grocery shopping. Mm. He's now the stage daddy in charge of the show choir.
1: Excuse me?
0: The Red Hot Show Daddies.
1: Did you just say stage daddy?
0: That's what they're called. We have buttons from when I was a Red Hot Show Daddy.
1: Is he the flower daddy of your life?
0: He's the flower daddy of my life. No, but so I'm going back this year. I think it's February 27th. That's Hurricane's home show choir competition. Mm-hmm. And I'm going back this year to reunite. We're having a little reunion. A bunch of the guys are...
1: Of the daddies?
0: Going back. Of the daddies.
1: The Red Hot Daddies?
0: The Red Hot Daddies. That's what Randall from the governor's office called us. We were Red Hot Daddies.
1: No, you should
0: Come
1: not.
0: Come on, man.
1: You should not give that name to yourself.
0: No?
1: I bet all the Olivias would agree with me on that.
0: Okay.
1: Round
0: so anyway,
1: up?
0: if it's a good thing, I don't care to call somebody out.
1: I did. I went to a school with an Olivia. She was into horses as well. She was always super nice. And then one of my friends, her name is Olivia. She lives in North Carolina now.
0: Oh.
1: Her and her husband moved down there.
0: She's from here originally, though?
1: Yeah.
0: Okay.
1: Yeah, she's from here.
0: Okay. Well,
1: Two very nice Olivias.
0: I texted one of these particular Olivias back, and I was like, I know, right? How rude. And she laughed. So hopefully, you know, she realizes it's all a jest.
1: We cool. We yeah. good. Right?
0: Yeah.
1: I mean, right?
0: If she has a baby, she's still not going to name it Olivia. But other than that, cool.
1: Well, no. Yeah, I'm not going to do that.
0: Right.
1: But we have no beef.
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7: Good morning. I'm Bob Hamilton checking in one last time to your Electric 1027 traffic centers. We take that final look around the Valley's highways. Got a couple of slow spots. You got that crash up at Elkview, Husky Way and Frame Road. Injuries there. You have got the milk truck rollover down in Putnam County, 64 eastbound, 35 southbound. And that is going to be a while longer before they get that uprighted. And you got a disabled tractor trailer, I-64 westbound on the Nitro on-ramp. So that's blocking you getting on and off at Nitro on that westbound side. So be careful. Have a wonderful day. We'll be back in here 3:30 this afternoon. Turn everything around and head home from your Electric Traffic Center.
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0: It's Electric with Izzy, Wade, and Chantel. And I sent you this story on Facebook a couple days ago. I think it was sometime over the weekend. And it involves a casket. Do you remember seeing this article I sent you?
1: Yes.
0: Oh, I've been so excited to talk about it. So, if you love fall, you know, fall is life. You like a little PSL? Well, I've got something for you. A company called Titan Casket created a pumpkin spice themed casket for your loved ones who never want to be without pumpkin spice.
1: As much as I love the PSL, I don't know that I want to spend eternity in a PSL themed casket.
0: You want to hear their online ad?
1: Okay, go for it.
0: They said, quote, pumpkin spice forever. PSL season doesn't have to end when you do.
1: Wow.
0: And they direct people to pumpkinspicecasket.com for more information. It has its own website.
1: Now, would you do that?
0: I love it. I'm here for it. Like, it looked okay. Really cute in the picture.
1: It did. I mean, it did look adorable in the picture, but I'm just not. No.
0: Plus, it's reasonably priced.
1: How much is the pumpkin?
0: $1,599.
1: Is that a good price for?
0: That sounds cheap. I don't know. I mean, for something that's going to get dirt thrown on top of it, I think that's fair.
1: How do you feel about that? How do you feel about the whole burial thing? Are you going to be buried or are you going to be cremated? Do you know? So, is this something you're comfortable with talking about?
0: So it's an orangish collar on the outside with a

0: white interior.
1: It's not good. I think I'm going to be cremated.
0: The casket doesn't taste or smell like pumpkin spice, disappointingly. And there's really nothing special in the design. It's just the exterior color.
1: What if they filled the casket? Because, you know, they're airtight. What if they filled it with PSL and you spent eternity in PSL?
0: Like a PSL from Starbucks? Like it's not just the seasoning. It's actual liquid?
1: Yeah, like a PSL drink.
0: Mm.
1: Like if you're like submerged.
0: That sounds nasty.
1: No?
0: Yeah, I don't know about that. That's too far.
1: Coffin is okay.
0: Casket, not coffin.
1: Casket.
0: Remember, coffin is what vampires lay in.
1: I'm sorry. I didn't mean to get that confused.
0: So people had some comments for this. One person said, does this casket come pre-seasoned or do I have to leave instructions for my family to include the spices themselves? And another was like, I'm not sure how you guys determined your target market, but you found me. Somebody else sounds like you. This would change my mind about cremation.
1: Yes, see?
0: Are you ready for the last one?
1: Okay.
0: They said, wow, thanks. My grandma blocked me after I sent this to her. Can I get a discount?
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0: Electric with Izzy Wade and Chantel. And it's officially time for Shani's Monday edition of the Top 3.
1: I'm really glad you said 3 that time. Right before we went on air, he said, all right, you ready for the Top 10?
0: I'm so used to David Letterman and his Top 10 list.
1: I mean, it does sound fitting. Yeah. I do not have 10 for you, though. Don't worry. Number 1, Lady Gaga's mama.
0: She had a baby? I didn't even know she was pregnant.
1: Nobody knew she was pregnant. I guess she went through, like, extensive means to keep people from knowing that she was pregnant.
0: Holy cow.
1: It says she's giving her nickname Mother Monster a whole new meaning. Is that her nickname?
0: Well, because she calls all her little fans monsters. So she's the Mother Monster.
1: Oh, I didn't know that. I don't have much Gaga knowledge, apparently.
0: I mean, that's fair. You did grow up on Rascal Flatts.
1: No shame there.
0: I feel like if we were talking about Gary and his nicknames, you'd have a bunch ready.
1: I know all of them. Mr. Gary LaVox. Gaga and her fiance, Michael, welcomed their first child. The baby's name, gender, and date of birth haven't been shared yet. I am very curious what its name is.
0: Ooh, I want to know, too. You know it's going to be something weird. Well, I don't know. I mean, her real name is Stephanie. So, I mean, it's not that weird.
1: Lady Gaga, her name's Stephanie.
0: Stephanie. Yeah.
1: No, she's not going to name her kid like Stephanie Jr. or anything.
0: Well, that'd be weird.
1: It's not going to be Olivia. You know, dang.
0: If you missed it earlier, Chantel's a little, she's a little upset because I called her out because she was trying not to make fun of the name. We had a baby name list earlier, and she was trying not to say that she hates the name Olivia.
1: I don't hate the name.
0: She hates the name Olivia.
1: I just saw that was a good moment for her call.
0: Her face told on her.
1: I was intrigued by what you were saying. I was listening intently.
0: Mm-hmm.
1: I guess all three of them was seen in Northern California. And I didn't know that she's 40 and he'll be 43 a week from Saturday. I knew she had to be at least 40 at this point.
0: Yeah.
1: I would have thought.
0: I don't know why, but for some reason I thought she was in her mid-30s.
1: Oh.
0: I didn't realize she was 40. But congrats.
1: But anyway, congratulations, Gaga. Number 2, it might be time for Travis Kelce and Taylor Swift to move over. Because there's a hot new couple.
0: Oh, okay. Do tell.
1: Have you heard who it is?
0: No.
1: Dakota Johnson and Machine Gun Kelly. They were seen together in New York City.
0: As much as I like Machine Gun Kelly music, I just don't think I like him as a person.
1: Oh, you know, I said the whole Taylor Swift reference. I did not even realize this because I didn't read ahead. So they were seen walking into Taylor Swift's Tribeca apartment.
0: Oh.
1: Apparently, Johnson and MGK were both guests at Swift and Kelce's July wedding. And that's where they reportedly met.
0: Oh, okay.
1: Huh. I didn't know they were friends.
0: I didn't know they were friends either. That's an odd pairing.
1: I do find that to be a weird group.
0: All the way around.
1: I don't know how I feel about that.
0: Does Taylor have any tattoos?
1: I don't think so.
0: Should I have a cat tattoo?
1: I could see her having a cat tattoo.
0: Yeah, you could totally see that.
1: I bet it's like Gaga's baby. Like, it's there, but it's hidden.
0: We'll never know. You'll never see it. Gotcha.
1: Last, I saved a heartbreaking news for last.
0: Well, thanks.
1: Judge Judy is retiring from TV.
0: She is? Well, she's like 97.
1: She's retiring this fall. Well, sorta. She's stepping away from being in front of the camera when her final episode of Judy Justice airs on October 22nd. She said she has a lot of other things of interest, and she doesn't want to do hair and makeup anymore, but she still wants her message to get out there.
0: Okay.
1: She's like, I don't want to be in front of the camera.
0: What's she going to do?
1: It says she's coming up with an adult animated series called Judyverse, based on the viral AI Baby Judge Judy videos. I forgot about those.
0: Awesome.
1: I totally forgot those existed.
0: Yeah.
1: And now I want to go watch them again.
0: I was going to say, that's going to be fun, man. That's going to be fun. I can't wait.

0: It's Electric with Izzy Wade and Chantel, and it's about time to get a Monday gone.
1: Thank
0: at least
1: goodness.
0: For us. I do feel bad. My heart goes out to you if you have to wait until 5 o'clock to say goodbye to Monday.
1: But my heart will go on.
0: Somehow.
1: Even though I'm sorry for you.
0: It will go on.
1: We're going to go take a nap.
0: Well, I don't think I can today. I've got too much stuff to do.
1: I have a lot to do today, too.
0: Even Jeff, our boss today, because I was complaining about the heat in the studio. And he's like, you're just tired. You need to go take a nap. I was like, I am, in fact, tired. I can't take a nap. And it is hotter than 3 degrees of Hades in this studio.
1: Dude, this room, it does
0: it's
1: make
0: a
1: you
0: cooker.
1: It makes you a sweepy girl.
0: I mean, literally, like when I start working on the computer after the show, I'm like biting the inside of my jaw trying not to fall asleep in here.
1: It's
0: but
1: awful.
0: You have to leave the door closed. Otherwise, you're going to have a bunch of looky-loos and talky-talks.
1: That's true, because people are like, oh, the door's open.
0: Yeah, let's go in and talk.
1: That's a welcome sign.
0: Not that somebody's, you know, doing work or anything like that, so.
1: I think the heat's making us a little grumpy, too.
0: It's possible. Anyway, coming up tomorrow in the 7 o'clock hour.
1: What did you not know about men until you started living with one? Oh. And I guess this could go the other way as well. What did you maybe not know about women until you started living with one?
0: I like that.
1: Be careful.
0: I know.
1: Tread I'm gonna lightly.
0: I'm going to have to walk a tightrope. All right. We'll see you back here tomorrow morning, 6 a.m. on Electric. Please start.

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8: Mostly sunny today, clear tonight, high 82, low 59. Sunshine tomorrow, high 88, low 65. And Wednesday,

0: let's say it's September, you know, mid-September, but sunshine and 90 on Wednesday. It's Alex Warren, Ordinary.
1: They say the holy water's watered down, and this town's lost its faith. Our colors will fade eventually, so if our time is running out, day after day, we'll make the mundane a masterpiece. Oh my, my, oh my, my love, I take one look at you, you're taking me out.

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5: Sunshine today, clear tonight. High 82, low 59. Sunshine for your Tuesday, high 88, low 65. Then sunshine on Wednesday, high near 90. Now, I think this is kind of hilarious because my husband asked me last week how much longer we're going to keep our pool open. And I'm like, dude, it's like 90-some degrees outside. Go ahead and keep that sucker open. Teddy swims the door.

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Eric Truett, 22-7. Are you ready for tomorrow? Tomorrow, everybody's going to lose their minds. You know why? Because that's when the Snoopy collection with Starbucks gets released. It's tomorrow. And I may or may not be waiting in line. I do have people in my household that can send them. And they got more time than I do. So, yeah, I might have to send them.

Rick, 1027. So not only is Taylor nominated for her first CMA in like 4 years, but she did announce on Friday that, yes, she will be attending the CMAs the first time in like 10 years. It's Taylor. Shake it off.

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10: Sunshine today, high 82. Clear tonight, low 59. Sunshine tomorrow, high 88, low 65. And then it's going to be sunny and hot for Wednesday, high near 90, low 68.

7. So I'm sure that you've been to some stores lately and you've noticed they have everything else as far as like Halloween and fall. 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
1: Coming up tomorrow morning, ladies, what did you not know about men until you started living with one? Or men, what did you not know about ladies?
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Electric 102.7. Hey, it's Jessica. And did you know tonight is one of my favorite shows premieres, the Halloween Baking Championship on the Food Network. Now, I do have a slight dilemma. Normally, my youngest daughter and I watch that show together. Same with Halloween Wars. But she volunteers every Monday evening with an organization nearby. And she's not going to be getting home until after it starts. Now, my question is, do I wait for her? Or do I go ahead and watch without her? Because I'm pretty sure

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7: Sunshine today, high 82. Clear tonight, low 59. Sunshine tomorrow, high 88, low about 65. And then it's going to be hot on Wednesday with sunshine, high near 90, low 68. Sabrina Carpenter, Beckett.

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1: The Valley's new hit music plays here. 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Teddy Swims. Oh, I wish I was in this. 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
4: My father, love him dearly. 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

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It's home of Izzy, Wade Hill, and Chantel in the morning. My name is Jason Reed. 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

0: 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Hang on for Justin Bieber, Sombers coming up. Miles Smith, Temper City with new music too. Here's Alex Warren.
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6: Solid week in the valley with temps in the mid-80s, maybe touching 90 a couple of days. Dude, it ain't fall yet. Low tonight, 56, and right now, 75 with Olivia Rodrigo's Stupid Song.

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We've been talking about it this afternoon. Gets you a $25 gift card to Almost Home West Virginia Doggy Daycare. 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
1: Yay. 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
2: 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Highways are not in really bad shape. You've got one crash. That's going to be the northbound Greenbrier Street exit ramp as you come off 77 at the intersection of Greenbrier Street itself. So watch out right there. That's it. The rest of the valley is starting to get busy, but it's moving smoothly. 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
7: Capital City weather.
8: 56 tonight, the high temp tomorrow in the mid-80s, maybe even 90 tomorrow on Tuesday. Countdown to fall is on, man. We're almost single digits away from fall. Electric 102.7.

027. My name is Jason Reed. Thanks for hanging out this afternoon. We got Zara Larson's Midnight Sun on now, and the drive home coming up in just a couple of minutes with a check on traffic with a traffic report. Bob Hamilton in the traffic center, a couple of minutes away.

0: Bob Hamilton checking back into your Electric 1027 Traffic Center. Still the same crash that we had first time around. That is the one, Greenbrier northbound exit ramp and Greenbrier Street. So watch out up there by the Capitol Complex. Otherwise, we look good. Even the 64 westbound traffic, although it is heavy, is moving real smoothly with no troubles. We'll keep you updated with everything here in your Electric Traffic Center.
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Teddy Swims on Electric 102.7. Drive Home is on. My name is Jason Reed. We'll get Benson Boone in a couple of minutes. Kehlani, Sabrina Carpenter, throwback from Eminem coming up too.

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1: Good afternoon, Bob Hamilton, checking back into your Electric 1027 Traffic Center. As we get into the official quit now at 5 o'clock, highways look pretty good. You got that one crash we gave you from about an hour and a half ago. They're still working. Northbound Greenbrier Street exit ramp and Greenbrier Street, two-vehicle crash there. That's been it. Everything else, including the 64 westbound traffic, is heavy, but it's moving well with no troubles. We'll keep an eye on everything for you here in your Electric Traffic Center.
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9: Looks like we're going to see a low down to 56 tonight. Tomorrow morning might feel a little bit like fall, but it's going to totally throw you off, though, because it's going to get to 91 for Tuesday. 78 now. Justin Bieber's Speed Demon on the Valley.

0: Good afternoon. I'm Bob Hamilton in your Electric 1027 Traffic Center. As we take that last look on the Valley's highways, it is a good one. Had that one crash on Greenbrier Street. That's it. They cleared that up finally. No troubles on the interstates whatsoever. Have a wonderful evening. Jump in here bright and early tomorrow morning at our Tuesday rolling here in your Electric Traffic Center.
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1: Coming up tomorrow morning, ladies, what did you not know about men until you started living with one? 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

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A little later on tonight, Logan's got the night show with the Electric Top 5 coming up. 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

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You can call or text him. Electric Top 5 coming up. Here's Ariana Grande's Hate That I Made You Love Me. 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

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My body isn't ready. I'm electric. 102.7. I can't believe it's just 1 week from tomorrow. We officially hop into fall. About to get those closets changed out. 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

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They're back 6:10 on Electric. It's Olivia Dean and Man I Need.

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Now you can get it. T-Lat Frick, 1027, Audrey Holborn, and Sumi.

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